0: 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Translator K211 BP Florence at 90.1.
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2: It is 5 o'clock on a Friday. It's time for Sidetracks. That's a show where I dig deeper into the albums you love or hopefully will come to love. I being Adam, thank you so much for hanging out with me this evening. Got a great show lined up for you. New one from Brandon Flowers is on tap. Also have the Jayhawks. They have a new album called Sanctuary Park. And I've been featuring our albums that turned 50 this year. So the year is 1976. And tonight, I'll feature Lou Rawls's All Things in Time. Going to get things going, though, with you two opening up their classic Joshua Tree album from 1987. Here's Where the Streets Have No Name on 91.9 KRVM.

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0: Brandon Flowers has a new album called Thrasher. He's a lead singer of The Killers, and it's his third solo record. 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

0: Crowded House on 91.9 KRVM Sidetracks from 1986's self-titled album. There's Can't Carry On, and we had Don't Dream It's Over. Wonderful song. I want to thank Marilyn Kelly in Eugene and Sinovi Abramson in Elmira. 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
0: KRVM welcomes the Lone Bellow to the Holt Center on Wednesday, September 16th. That's next week. Keep it tuned to 91.9 KRVM. I'll have a pair of tickets to give away within the hour. Here are a couple of long tracks from Bruce Springsteen's 1973 album with 4th of July, Asbury Park, Sandy. We'll follow that up with Incident on 57th Street here on Sidetracks on 91.9 KRVM.

cheap little seaside bars, and I saw her parked with lover boy out on the Kokomo. Did you hear the cops finally busted Madame Marie for telling fortunes better

0: I love the piano at the end of this. You know, some albums are timeless. I think that's one of them. It's Bruce Springsteen from 1973, The Wild, The Innocent, and The E Street Shuffle, with Incident on 57th Street here on Sidetracks. And we had 4th of July, Asbury Park, Sandy. The Oregon Department of Health Services is offering help for those who lost SNAP benefits despite still qualifying for assistance. 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Links to apply and more information can be found at our site, krvm.org, under the What's Happening tab.
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0: KRVM welcomes the Lone Bellow to the Holt Center on Wednesday, September 16th. That is next week. If you and a friend would like to be guests of KRVM, be my lucky fourth caller. That's number four. Right now at 541-790-5786 to win. It's caller number four for a pair of tickets to see the Lone Bellow on Wednesday, September 16th at the Holt Center. And while you are dialing that number to get those tickets, here is Aretha Franklin on 91.9 KRVM from Lady Soul from 1968. You make me feel like a natural woman.

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91.9 KRVM, that's Temptation, Elvis Costello and the Attractions from 1980's Get Happy. And they did a cover of the Sam and Dave song, I Can't Stand Up for Falling Down. Here are the Goo Goo Dolls. I don't think I've ever played them on the show, or if I have, it's been quite a while. I think I did a couple from Dizzy Up the Girls sometime. This is off of A Boy Named Goo from 1995 with Name on 91.9 KRVM.

0: 91.9 KRVM. That is Cheap Trick from Heaven Tonight, 1977. And High Roller. At Surrender before that. And we want to remind you about Soundscapes. It's Sunday nights at 9 with Hawk Floyd Music for Inner and Outer Space. He plays progressive rock from yesterday, today, and always looking to the future. That is Soundscapes right here on 91.9 KRVM.
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0: 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Here's a new one from the indie band Fantastic Cat. From the album Cat Out of Hell. And we've been playing this one during the day, and I really like it. It's called Don't Let Go on 91.9 KRVM.

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3: 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Let's take a look at the weather in Oak Ridge tonight. Partly cloudy, low of 48. Tomorrow, a chance of rain and thunderstorms, high of 66. On the coast, mostly cloudy tonight, low of 50. Tomorrow, a chance of rain and thunderstorms, high of 62. And for the Eugene-Springfield area, mostly cloudy tonight, low of 50. Tomorrow, rain and thunderstorms are likely with a high of 64. Right now, it is 69 degrees at 91.9 KRVM. We will have Zion Train coming up here at 7 o'clock. It is reggae music with DJ Raw. That stands for Rise Against Hate. Roots rock and reggae from around the globe. And I'll have more real variety and music for you on Monday and Sidetracks on next Friday. Hope you can hang out with me then. Had a lot of fun tonight. And we're going to end with Lou Rawls. I've never played him before, but his album All Things in Time turns 50 this year. I've been featuring albums that turn the big 50. Here it is. You'll Never Find Another Love Like Mine on 91.9 KRVM's Sidetracks.

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You're tuned to 91.9 KRVM, keeping real variety in music. It's that time of the week. It's Zion Train, 2 hours of roots rock and reggae from around the globe. And I'm your host, DJ Rock. That stands for Rise Against Hate. Thank you so much for taking some time out of your week to listen to some positive music with me. In the background, this is Josie Wales from celebrating the 64th anniversary of Jamaica's independence. This is Heavenly Father. And before that, we had a brand new intro recorded by none other than the legendary Norma Frazier. Want to give a huge shout out and a big thanks to Norma for recording that for me. It sounds great. Really wanted to debut that this week. I love it. It just sounds good. We've been doing vinyl shows the past 2 weeks, so this week we're switching. We're going all digital today so I can dig into some of the fresh new tunes that I have not got on vinyl yet. So, and this is one of them. This came out just a couple months ago. So let's hop on for the ride, shall we? Thank you so much for tuning in. KRVM 91.9 FM.

0: Yes, yes. A little bit of Jimmy Riley. That was Comeback from his brand new record released on VP. Before that, we heard Johnny Osborne with Wipeout Apartheid. Reggae Mandala was that new release. That was actually re-released, originally released in 2019. 10-Foot Ganja Plant before that with Black Bart. And then Josie Wales, Heavenly Father from Celebrating Jamaica 64. That was released just a couple months ago. This is Zion Train. I'm your host, DJ Ra. Thank you so much for tuning in. Happy to be here. We're doing a new music show, a digital music show, because I've been doing a lot of vinyl, and I love doing vinyl, but I gotta spread awareness for the new stuff as well. Thank you so much for tuning in. 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
0: Coming up next here on Zion Train, let's listen to some more new music. This is from Capleton's new record. It's called In the Game. The record's called Heights of Fire. Really excited about this release. We haven't heard a Capleton record for a long time, and his music is a lot more conscious now. So let's give this a spin, only on 91.9 KRVM.

0: in the back right now. A little bit of Gregory Isaacs and Jackie Matu. This is Love Without Intermission, the disco mix. So we heard the vocal, now we got the instrumental in the background. Before Gregory Isaacs, we heard the Aggravators, Jackie Edwards, Bunny Lee, and Prince Fatty. That was the Inversion, one of my favorite cuts from Prince Fatty Meets the Gorgon in dub. And we start off this set with Capleton with his new track from Heights of Fire, In the Game. This is Zion Train, 2 hours of roots rock and reggae from around the globe. I'm your host, DJ Ra. Hope you're enjoying the show. I'm enjoying it too. I have much less to say tonight. I'm kind of just kicking back, enjoying the vibes, getting my weekend started. Hope you had a nice Labor Day. Yeah. I love music. Hope you do too. 91.9 KRVM.
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0: Coming up next here on Zion Train, word, like I said, it's a new music show. So here's a new release from VP Records. This is the Sound System mix, a cover of It's Magic by Dennis Brown, mixed by King Jammy from VP Records. I love how many like reissues they do with this stuff, because they're always releasing like Sound System mixes, disco mixes, which is fun, because these are the kind of cuts that you might hunt for years to find. So let's give this a listen. The legendary Dennis Brown, only on 91.9 KRVM. Thank you so much for tuning in.

0: Wayne Smith. That was Double Wrong, finishing up from his record Smoker Super. That was re-released last year. One of those records is really hard to find by VP. Really happy that I have that. Before that, Twinkle Brothers with Africa Dub, and then Dennis Brown and King Jammy starting us off with It's Magic, the Sound System Mix. This is Zion Train. I'm your host, DJ Roth. Thank you so much for tuning in. Hope you're enjoying the show. It's new music, so I'm trying to play reissues, stuff that's come out just in the past like 6 months or year or so. Hope you're enjoying it here at 91.9 KRVM.
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0: Coming up next on Zion Train, let's listen to a little bit of the Flying Vipers. This is called World Inversion. The Flying Vipers do lots of really cool kind of reggae and dub covers of stuff, but this is the dub version of a previous album they released. This came out last year in 2025, and it's got Earl 16 on it. It's called Persistency. Let's give it a spin, only on 91.9 KRVM.

Yes, yes, you're rocking it with 91.9 KRVM. I'm your host, DJ Ra. This is Zion Train. Thank you so much for tuning in. Hope you're enjoying the show. Lots of new music this evening. That was Freddie McKay from the 2024 remaster of his 1979 record, Creation, Rockabye Dub. Before that, we heard Mortimer with Bruises that had Lila Ike and Kabaka Pyramid on it. That's from his 2024 record, From Within. And we started off that set with Claude Fontaine's Lover's Vow from her 2024 record, La Mer. Really like Claude Fontaine. Her music really straddles like that line between like bossa nova and Latin music and reggae, and I think it's really cool, and I would like her to release some more stuff. Really appreciate you tuning in. It's a new music night, so this is mostly digital. A couple of physical singles kind of slipped in there. I'm trying to play music that is more recent because I've been playing vinyl the past couple weeks. Thank you so much for tuning in.

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2: 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I'm your host, DJ Ra. If you're just tuning in now, it's a new music show, so I'm playing music that's been re-released and released recently. Hope you've been enjoying it, and if you've been rocking it with me for the past hour, thank you so much for tuning in. Really appreciate your support. We would not be here. I would not be here without you lovely listeners, so really appreciate it. Let's get back into the music. Coming up next, we'll listen to a little bit of Boris Gardner. This was released on Nowagin Records, actually a couple years ago, in 2022. It's ultra super dub. There are two volumes. Boris Gardner is another one of those people like Phil Pratt that made a bunch of music, kind of disappeared. They were really small press runs, and so the records were pressed, never seen again, and then were brought back into the light. So let's give it a listen. This is the Clay Dub, only on 91.9 KRVM.

Z. Stand firm. Original rider Shafiq. Big up all Dubstyle massive. The operation drop. Yeah. Brooklyn. To Sicily. I don't know. Rider Shafiq representing the UK.

0: Nina Jiraswa and Polera there. That's from their 2024 record Superfluido on Dubquake Records. Really, really like that that album. I don't feel like it got enough attention or as much attention as it should have. Before that, D'Operation Drop and Ryder Shafiq. That was Back Out from the latest Dubsty record, Sound Therapy. Before that, we heard Jonah Freed. That was Santa Muerte Rhythm. And Josh Shaka before that with Clean Living Dub. And we started off that set with some Boris Gardner with the Clay Dub from Ultra Super Dub, Volume 1, originally released on 1975, and then reissued by Now Again Records just in the past couple of years. 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This is Zion Train, 2 hours of roots rock and reggae from around the globe. And I'm your host, DJ Ra. Thank you so much for tuning in.
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0: All right, and we're back here on Zion Train. Thank you so much for tuning in. I'm having so much fun. Hope you are too. If you're wondering where all these sound effects are coming from, it's my rhythm supertone. So if you've been tuned in the past couple of weeks, or honestly the past couple of months, you may have noticed I've been bringing in more and more sound effects when I'm on the mic or on the air or even on the songs. And that's just me trying to level up my practice for y'all, trying to stay in the mix, bringing in more and more real roots, real sound system culture into the show. So I'm using two machines, just in case you're wondering. It's a Rhythm Supertone that's made by Teenage Engineering. And then I use a custom dub siren made by my really good friend who sent it to me. Just really big shout out to him. I don't have his permission to say his name on air, so I'm not going to until I have his permission. But he made this really awesome dub siren for me. It is mono, so sometimes it comes out of one channel, sometimes it comes out of both, and it's amazing. It's so cool. It's really fun to bring in those elements of sound system culture into the show, and hopefully give y'all a little bit more of an authentic experience for what it means to listen to reggae music and engage in Jamaican culture and engage in reggae culture. And appreciate it, right? And just think about where it comes from and what it means and what all these songs are talking about, which is anti-racism, anti-fascism, freeing your mind, thinking about the capitalist systems that we live in and what they mean and how they function and how we function within them. So a little bit of consciousness layered in there, right? Which is all a part of reggae music. It's about consciousness and staying awake and looking around and being informed. So on that note, let's listen to our next track. We're going to tune into some Sizzla. This is from his famous record, Black Woman and Child. We're going to listen to track number 12, No Time to Gaze. Let's give it a spin, only on 91.9 KRVM. Thank you so much for tuning in.
5: Just to make yourself prepare, I'm traveling over borders and frontier. I and I just care.

0: Capleton in the background. This is a classic. This is from his More Fire record. This was Burn Dung Dreddy. Before that, we heard a little bit of Dubmatics. That was Black and Blue, the Roots remix, featuring Root Words on that cut. And then Sizzla before that with No Time to Gaze. That was from Black Woman and Child, his most famous record, or I don't know if it's most famous, one of his most famous records. This is 91.9 KRVM's Zion Train. I'm your host, DJ Ra. We're coming down. We got about 30 minutes or so left before Greasy's Garage is on at 9 o'clock on the dot. So let's get on with it.
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0: All right, coming up next here on Zion Train, we're going to listen to a Mad Lib cut. This is called In Ja Hands, Dilla's Lament. For those of you who don't know Mad Lib, you should. This is from Beat Conducta Volume 5, the Dil Cosby Suite. This is old. I mean, this is like almost 20 years old at this point, but Mad Lib is still one of the greatest hip-hop producers of all time, and he's done a lot of work with reggae music. He's got a whole Mad Lib medicine show about it. I think it's called Chalice. I can't remember, but it's really, really good. And he mixes a lot of really great, rare, and foundational reggae. And when I was first listening to reggae, when I heard that show, I was like, wow, there's a lot of really good stuff in here. So here's one of his cuts. It's only 2 minutes long. It's more of like a beat. And then we'll continue on our musical journey with the time we have left. So thank you so much for tuning in. Let's give it a spin. Here's a little bit of Mad Lib for you, only on 91.9 KRVM.

0: Here, little man. Where are you, Fatted?
1: Well, it was a long time and I want to dance, you see.
0: Boy, Fatted, me, I tell you to keep a dance. Enough money that you're a star.
1: What?
0: You're a star. Janua. Oh, you keep a dancing in your area. Bro, oh, you keep a dancing in your area.

0: finishing up in the background a little bit of the Fomit Head Stew. This is from Dance Hall Horrors featuring Green Lion and Roots Radix. Really, really fun song. Very much in the tradition of Scientist Rids the World of the Curse of the Evil Vampires. Nice to have another like Halloween-themed dub album, especially because Halloween is coming up sooner rather than later. Already saw the decorations out. Kind of crazy. Before that, Wailing Souls with All About You, and then Freddie McGregor from called I Am Ready. Those are both from the same record, Studio One Power Mix, that was released a couple years ago. And we started off that set with Madlib's In Jaw Hands from his Beat Conductive 5, the Dil Cosby Suite, only on Zion Train, right here on 91.9 KRVM.
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0: All right, y'all, and we're here just about the end of the show. Got about 10 minutes left before Goose's Garage is on at 9 o'clock on the dot. Thank you so much for tuning in. Hope you enjoyed the show. You can catch me every Friday, 7 to 9 p.m. I'm always rocking it with y'all, playing roots rock and reggae from around the globe. It was nice playing some new music. I hope you enjoyed it. We'll see what I get into next week. Do want to let you know, I do have a pair of tickets to give away, so I'll be giving those away either next week or the week after that for Steel Pulse coming on October 8th. That's a Thursday. Really excited about that show. It's their Rock Against Racism tour. So if you are still looking for a pair of tickets, stay tuned to the show for the next couple of weeks. I will be giving one more pair away. Also want to let you know, for those loyal listeners who are coming in all the way at the end of the show, or if you're just tuning in now, I will be spinning all vinyl on the 18th, here in town at Headquarters Wine Bar. Got a little gig lined up there, for their, Beats and Selectors series. Big shout out to Jordan, for putting me onto that. That's, Mr. EGAD. And I'll be spinning with, DJ J-Ray as well, who, if you, don't know J-Ray, one of the best DJs in Eugene, been here for a long time. And if you do know J-Ray, you know just how legit he is. So really excited about that. That's from 5 to 10 p.m. next Friday, the 18th, at Headquarters Wine Bar in town. So if you're around and if you're interested, that's what's happening next Friday. We're going to write out tonight's show. Let's listen to a little bit of John 9. Been really into her, especially now that fall's here. Very reflective. This is from her latest record, Open Heart Project, with Shaka Lion. This is called Set the Stage, featuring the legendary Rory Stone Love. So thank you so much, y'all. Peace, peace. I will catch y'all next week.
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From her first album back in 2007, it's the title track from that first album, Love Tattoo. That's Imelda May for you here on the Greaser's Garage. 91.9 KRVM, your home for a lot of fast rock and roll from the 50s to the present day. Let's do some 80s psychobilly from the UK, a band that was called King Kurt, and they were a band that had a very humorous bent to them and have some songs you definitely can't play on the radio, but does some good ones too, and the ones you can't play on the radio are good, too, but that's not what we're playing here today. 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It's called Kneebone Knock, and here it is on the Greaser's Garage, 91.9 KRVM.

There's our first dip into the waters of the Teen Beat 60s thing here today on the Greaser's Garage, 91.9 KRVM. Went to a band that was from somewhere in North Carolina. It's just not known exactly where in North Carolina they were from. They were called the Londons, and they put out their Soul 45 on Pyramid Records in November of 66. Old Man, A Thing of Age. Now, we'll stay in the 60s, but we're going to head over to Southampton, England. The fifth of six 45s released by the band The Soul Agents, a beat R&B combo. And this is a good one. Let's Make It, Pretty Baby.

0: The Greaser's Garage on 91.9 KRVM. For those that like it, we keep it nice and greasy, so it slides down nice and easy.
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0: Well, you're up late listening to the Greaser's Garage here at 91.9 KRVM, but if you're up by 9 a.m. tomorrow morning, Saturday, you can catch Jivin' Johnny Etheridge as he brings you hot licks and hip billy favorites on country classics here on 91.9 KRVM every Saturday, 9 to 11. It's country classics.

And yet another one from the 60s, but early 60s, this time 1961, the release date for the Blue Notes tune Rigor Mortis. The band was from Gahanna, Ohio, and released that on Blue Co. Records. Well, we're going 60s. I guess we'll stay there for at least one more here. We'll do one from an Australian band. So we've had a USA, UK, and now Australia 60s entries here into the Greaser's Garage, 91.9 KRVM. And this is the Leather Souls, who had one split 45 to the name. So they didn't even get two songs out. They just had the one song. It was a split 45 with some band called the Flamingos. I'm sure not the doo-wop band of the same name from the USA. And there's a tune called There's No Use from Leather Souls.

Getting a little bit of rockabilly into the mix here on the Greaser's Garage, 91.9 KRVM. There's one from a cat named Steve Wright, Wild, Wild Woman. The song, I'm not sure which label it came off of, Cliff or Lynn. They were two Texas labels associated with each other, and I took that off a compilation with stuff from Cliff and Lynn, but didn't specify which label that one was on. Now here's one for our semi-recurring segment we have here on the Greaser's Garage called Good Songs by Bands I Thought I Hated. And I like this one because, you know, I grew up in the 70s and the 80s, and there was a lot of music that, you know, I just didn't like, and that's what turned me to punk rock. But you go back further, and sometimes you find out, oh, some of these bands I didn't like, you know, they actually had good stuff before the stuff that I knew when I was younger. And the Bee Gees is one of those bands. You know, they started way back in, what, 64, I think, and they put a... You know, they had tons of 60s stuff, and they were kind of just sounding like the Beatles, like so many other bands of that era. And they had this album that they put out in 65, the Bee Gees Sing and Play 14 Barry Gibb Songs. So they're all songs that Barry Gibb of the Bee Gees wrote. And this is the rawest of the whole slew of the early Bee Gees stuff and the one that works best for the Greaser's Garage. So here they are. Yes, you didn't expect them, but here's the Bee Gees on the Greaser's Garage. To Be or Not to Be.

A lot of 60s stuff here so far in the Greaser's Garage today, and we'll get a few more in, but we'll have hit all those different areas of rock and roll before we're done today. And there's one of the big bands from the 60s. Yeah, they started in Boise, Idaho, formed by a guy who owned a hamburger stand, decided he wanted to make a rock and roll band. Guy who delivered buns to him said, I want to be in the band. Started as a sax player and the singer. And that band is Paul Revere and the Late Raiders. Paul Revere, the hamburger stand owner, and Mark Lindsay, the hamburger bun deliverer, who became, you know, the guy who sang and all those hits that they had. Yeah, just anyway, they moved to PDX and started having big hits. And that was the fifth of the big songs they had in Columbia. They had some stuff released before they were at Columbia, but it wasn't what you'd call teen beat. And this is Paul Revere and the Raiders and Stepping Out the Song. I guess that was a lot of prelude to telling you who that was in the song, but you might maybe already knew that because you're smart folks. All right, here's one from an album that came out in 1956. Lindsey Powers and his combo with the album The Latest in Rock and Roll, and the song from that album, Jump the Gun.

0: 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Yeah, it ain't Beethoven, but it could possibly make him roll over.
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There's a nice piece of surf for you on the Greaser's Garage by the Vistas. Moon Relay, the name of the song. Tough Records, 1964. It's the second of two 45s that they would have, and they also had one split 45, so I guess they had two and a half 45s. And, yeah, this is the home for a lot of fast rock and roll from the 50s to the present day here on KRVM, where we're making the world a better place one song at a time together. And here's a band called The Others. Lots of different Others around in the mid-60s. This particular Others was from the University of Rhode Island, Providence, Rhode Island. And this is a cool tune that came out. Actually, they did pretty well for themselves from the standpoint of getting on a major label. They had three 45s total. The first two came out on RCA Victor. I guess it must have done well enough in the first one that RCA gave them a second chance, but still didn't propel them to major fame. And this one is the first of the three. Came out in October of 65. It's also the best of the three. The Others with a tune called I Can't Stand This Love, Goodbye.

Some more rockabilly for you here on the Greaser's Garage, 91.9 KRVM, this time from Russell Bridges and the Starlighters. Now, Russell Bridges is a pseudonym for one Leon Russell. I guess this one also fits into good bands, good songs from bands I thought I hated, because I really don't care for Leon Russell, at least the stuff that he got famous for. I don't like his voice very much, but it worked okay on this piece of rockabilly. Now, another member of the Starlighters was one J.J. Cale, so I guess that was a bit of a super group. All Right, the name of the song you just had here on the Greaser's Garage. Now another 60s teen beat combo, this one from Pomona, California, who released their Soul 45 on Playboy Records in March of 1967. This is the Hush Puppies with the tune, Hey, Stop Messing Around.

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5: Good evening. 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

Some excellent landlocked surf stylings right there from the Rockin' Continentals out of Topeka, Kansas, who released that, their second of two 45s on Casino Records in 1963, Count Dracula, the instrumental you just had here on The Greaser's Garage. And this is KRVM, where we keep real variety in music on a daily basis, 24-7 every day of the year. So many great programs here on 91.9 KRVM. Now here's the Clams. This is a Minneapolis 80s all-female combo, and I don't think I appreciated them as how good they were back in the 80s. I liked them, but I think I like them more now than I did then. And this is their tune, Crazy Boys.

Some more obscure rockabilly from another obscure Texas record label. This time, the record label, I've never actually heard this pronounced, so I don't know if it's pronounced Sarg, because it's spelled S-A-R-G, Sarg, or if it's pronounced Sarge, like if you're abbreviating the word sergeant. Anyway, that was a tune that came out in 1959 by a band called the Downbeats, Come On Over Baby. Now, Sarg Records is also sort of famous for having recorded Willie Nelson's first solo recordings, just as demos. They didn't get it released, I don't believe, but that would be, I guess, a Sarg record, or maybe Sarge Records, claim to fame. They got to Willie Nelson before anybody else did. Now here's a band from Austin, Texas. Lisa Leilani Kikaula is the lead singer for this band. She's also the lead singer for the very fine punk soul band, the Bell Rays. Another member happens to be Tim Kerr, who's been in the Big Boys and Poison 13, Jack of Fire, and Lord High Fixtures, amongst many others. We're going to hear from Big Boys and Jack of Fire, actually, in hour number two of the show. But this is the band Now Time Delegation, and a tune called Stand and Deliver, not the Adam Ant song of the same name.

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Welcome to hour number two of the Greaser's Garage here in 91.9 KRVM, your home for loud, fast rock and roll from the 50s to the present day. I'm Paul Schwartzberg, sometimes known as the world's worst DJ, and we cruised into hour number two with those purveyors of super rock. That's what they term their form of rock and roll that combines, I don't know, 60s, 70s, and 50s, and all sorts of other influences in there, and they're called the Flesh Tones. And that was a tune from their 1983 album, Hex Breaker, the New York combo. And Legend of a Wheelman, the name of that groovy instrumental. There's an Orlando, Florida band, a fairly prolific band. They had 745s. You're going to hear the fourth of those four. Numbers 2 through 4 were on the fairly big Challenge record label. Numbers 5 through 7 were on the RCA Victor label. And it didn't quite work to get the We the People, That's probably not the right way to say the name. Just We the People. Leave off the "the." Anyway, didn't propel them the major fame, but probably did okay for them as well, at least at the time. Doubt it made them rich, but at least maybe they made a living for a short time. I don't really know. Anyway, this is one that came out in December of '66, In the Past.

It's just too much here on the Greaser's Garage, 91.9 KRVM, and I don't mean like we've done too much here. That was the name of the band, Just Too Much. It was a band from Los Angeles, California, who released that on MG Records in July of 66. Their only release under the name Just Too Much. They later recorded as Looking Glass, then as Looking Glasses, and then as Odyssey. She Gives Me No Time, the name of the song you just had here. And now let's do the Malmo, Sweden-based one-man band. I love these crazed one-man bands who produce just primitive raw rock and roll songs like this guy, Leadfoot T. And he went to an interesting party, a party where they were doing an interesting dance, and that dance was the Underpants Hop.

That's a fun band. They were called Edith Nylon, or maybe since they're from Paris, France, it's Edith Nylon. And Tank, the name of that tune, came out in 1979. The band played from 77 to 83 and then reformed in 2020. Not sure if they're still going or not, but anyway, they did some fun new wave during their time in 77 to 83, and presuming they're still doing that now, if they're still playing. From France, we'll go over to Lausanne, Switzerland, and do a 60s garage revivalist, garage punk type band from there called the Giant Robots. And this is a tune about, I guess they must have been happy with their new car. Maybe they weren't. I don't know. I can't understand the lyrics. Anyway, it's My New Datsun.

well, if you try to trip with all the girls on a Japanese engine. Put your hair right here, hair in the air, sunglasses on, and the music and the speaker.

man who doesn't. Come on, we have to stop. We just arrived at a crazy station. We need some gas, we need some drinks to speed away for the rest.

0: Don't come here looking for slow and mellow. 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
0: 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The music is always on at the Horsehead, which features two outdoor patios and five pool tables, in addition to a menu ranging from nachos to gumbo, mac and cheese to bacon cheese fries, and burgers to red beans and rice. 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

There's a Southern California surf combo called Tom Star and the Galaxies for you here on the Greaser's Garage, 91.9 KRVM, where the V stands for variety. And I don't know when that one was released, but you know, more than likely early 60s, because that's the primo time for surf. Now here's a band that was from Blue Ridge, Georgia, who released 145 that was at least teen beat. They had one more that was not a teen beat type style record. And they were called Redbeard and the Pirates. And it came out in Gay Records in 1967 with Gay spelled G-A-Y-E. Go on, leave. I don't mean you should leave. I mean, that's the name of the song. You should stay here and listen to it because it's really good.

Back to the UK for that one here on the Greaser's Garage. 91.9 KRVM was the band David John and the Mood, who had several decent releases, three of them anyway, and that was from the first of their three. On one side was the Bo Diddley cover Bring It to Jerome, and then the song you just heard, To Catch That Man. It came out on Vocalion Records in 1964. The band was from Preston, Lancashire in northern England. Over to Chicago now, from a band that I just really dug in the 80s, just a band that really helped pioneer the Chicago punk rock scene and just did a lot of good stuff, and I saw them several times, and they were fantastic every time I saw them. The band is The Effigies, and they are asking a question, and that question is, what's the beat?

15 beat time once again here in the Greaser's Garage, 91.9 KRVM, this time from Byron and the Mortals, who are from Lake Elsinore, California, who released their soul 45 on the Expression label, X-P-R-E-S-H-U-N, Expression, in November of 1966. Do You Believe Me? I'm not asking if you believe me. That was the name of the song. Escapades now, another teen beat combo, this time from Memphis, Tennessee, who had two 45s to their name, both of them pretty solid. This is the first of the two, came out on Arbel Records in February of 66, and then re-released by XL Records in March of 66, I Tell No Lies. And once again, I'm not telling you I tell no lies, I'm telling you that's the name of the song. Why would I lie to you? I'm a trustworthy guy.

People seem to like us so much here at 91.9 KRM, they just give us money to help us keep doing what we're doing. There are people like Michael Kennedy and Eugene, as well as Kristen Algeo of Cheshire. Thank you so much for your financial contributions and being a part of what we do here at 91.9 KRVM.

Minneapolis graced a trash man of Surf and Bird fame, Bird Dance Beat fame, Bird 65. Yeah, I like the Bird, but this is a non-Bird Trashman song, and really the band was a fantastic surf combo beyond the sort of stuff they're known for. They just had great stuff, and this is one of those instrumentals they did that is so great. And I'm not sure when or in what source this was released originally, but it's a cool tune called Stick Shift, I guess, and one fitting into the hot rod realm of instrumental music, I guess, with the name Stick Shift. Now here's John English III and the Heathens. John English had two 45s, one with the Heathens and one with the Lemon Drops. Here he is, his first of two with the Heathens from North Hollywood, California, released on Sabra in May of 65, I Need You Near.

From their album Punk Girls, that's the Head Coatees singing about a punk boy. You've got the Greaseless Garage, 91.9 KRVM. We do a lot of fast rock and roll from the 50s to the present day. And we're going to head over to Austin now, a band that was around from 79 to 84 and really helped launch the Austin punk scene, and also one of the first punk bands to start incorporating funk into their music. But no funk there, or here, I should say, because it's about what I'm about to play. Yeah, I get my tenses wrong, my whatever. Anyway, let's just play the song, The Big Boys. And they're going to have Fun, Fun, Fun, not the Beach Boys song of the same name. No, definitely not that.

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Tim Kerr was the lead guitar player for the Big Boys, you just heard a moment ago. And also, it was in the band Now Time Delegation that you heard in the first hour. He was also involved with the band Jack O' Fire, and that's who you just heard here, a garage soul blues punk band from Austin, Texas. So What, the name of that tune. That's a cover, but I can't remember who the heck did that one originally or where else I've heard it. I know I've got other versions of that song, but it's just who and by what. It's just escaping me right now. Now let's do this band here from, they started in 72 as Cock Sparrow. And then in 76... they changed from a pub rock sound to a punk rock sound, and they changed their name to Cock Sparrer. And they were from the East End in London, so real kind of street punk type guys. I guess the music that became known as street punk or Oi later. And this is a cool tune they put out on Decca in 1978, Runnin' Riot.

Kathleen Hanna and the rest of the women, they were part of Bikini Kill, the band that was the catalyst for the Riot Girl movement and really a very important sub-branch or part of the whole punk thing. And I like something that has a real good ethos to it. And Bikini Kill and the whole Riot Girl movement really did. And it was important for a lot of ladies. And so we bring you Bikini Kill here on the Greaseless Garage with one of those most important songs of that movement, Rebel Girl. The band was from Olympia, Washington, played from 90 to 97. And then actually reunited in 2019, so I think they're still playing gigs here and there. And that's it. That's all the time we have here today on the Greaseless Garage. I'm Paul Schwartzberg, sometimes known as the world's worst DJ, and I got to get out of here. Stick around. Keep listening. Never turn your radio off. Always listen to 91.9 KRVM. And we'll get out of here with one from The Consumers, a band that started as a Phoenix, Arizona band and then moved to Los Angeles, California. Never had a lot of popularity in California. Probably more appreciated now than they were back in the 80s when they first were around. And they're a part of this movement that's now been defined as 1.5, saying if punk is one and hardcore is two, these are the bands that sort of bridge that sound between punk and hardcore, 1.5 bands. And that's what the Consumers are now deemed by some, at least. And this is a song that, one of the members of the Consumers, who was later in the band 45 Grave, he brought this song later to 45 Grave, but there's the original version of it done by the Consumers, Concerned Citizen. And I'll catch you next week. I'll do it again Friday night, 9 to 11, loud, fast rock and roll from the 50s to the present day. Hey, thanks for listening tonight.

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Friday morning, Breakfast with the Blues on 91.9 KRVM. All vinyl. I'm here 5:30 straight down. 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

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You see, I'm kind of lonely too, you know. And loneliness is a very bad thing if you let it get the best of you.

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No, no, no. Disregard that. That's okay. That's the most important thing. I want to know you. I say I want to know.

Rod Piazza and the Mighty Flyers here on 91.9 KRVM's Breakfast with the Blues. Big Blues Party, that's from his 2004 Blind Pig release, Keeping It Real. We had Albert King in there before that with I'll Play It Blues for You on the Stax label from 1970. And we started off the show with the late, great Marty Salmon and Broke Down Again in Chicago. Good morning, everyone. I'm Brad, the broken down old man. And welcome to another Saturday morning of Breakfast with the Blues. Today at noon here on KRVM, Ed K or TC's driving the bus for the Magical Mystery Tour. Yeah, wow, it's so far out. Yeah, it's happening. It's flashy, man. It's happening every Saturday from noon to 3 here on KRVM. It's the Magical Mystery Tour. Let's slide back into the music here. Brand new one from Curtis Salgado, Legacy Rewind, live in 2025. And it features some nice chirping guitar from our very own Ben Rice. Here on your home for the blues, 91.9 KRVM's Breakfast with the Blues. Good morning.

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1: The late, great Marty Salmon here on Breakfast with the Blues, doing Bobby Rush's Chicken Heads. Had Marty in there before that with Basin Street Blues. 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And if you'd like to learn more about becoming a sustaining member like Big Donnie or Mary Ann, couldn't be easier. 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It's krvm.org. And you'll sleep great tonight. Trust me. Let's do one more from Marty. Raise a glass to the late, great Marty Salmon here on Breakfast with the Blues.

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4: KRVM weather for Saturday, September 12th. For Oak Ridge and the Cascades today, a chance of rain and thunderstorms with a high near 66. Up and down the Oregon coast, chance of rain and thunderstorms today with a high near 62. And for here in Eugene, Springfield and the southern Willamette Valley, rain and thunderstorms likely with a high near 64. Currently 53 degrees here at the KRVM studios. Good morning, everyone. I'm Brad, the broken down old man. Well, broken down old lady and I, we pretty much got everything all harvested up. We had an abundance of Honeycrisp apples this year, and we made dehydrated apple chips. Oh, they're so good. They won't even make it till Christmas, I can tell you that right now. Even Finley likes them. Well, that's not saying much. Finley likes almost everything, so does Bendy. Boy, they really like those apple chippies, though. Those are good. They make me howl at the moon, too. Ow!

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We had Big Maybelle in there before that with, we had Elmore James in there before that with Sky is Crying. Larry Davis and Texas Flood, original version, 1958 on the Duke label. Before that, Lena Horne doing Stormy Weather, and then we had Big Maybelle doing her 1952 classic on the OK label, Rain Down Rain. Breakfast with the Blues. We spin the blues around here 7 days a week, Monday through Friday, 5:30 to 8. Saturday morning, old school blues from 6 to 9, and Boogie King Steve with Brunch with the Blues every Sunday morning from 7 to 11. We got your back around here 7 days a week. Well, it's going to stay in the theme of rain, flood, and whatever else, because we got a little bit of thunder and lightning. And Bendy and Finley do not like thunderstorms, so it might be a running around the house kind of day for those two. Here's going back to 1930 with some Memphis Minnie on Breakfast with the Blues.

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gone night and day. But I haven't got no sweet woman, but to be rolling this away.

but there'll never be no more. You can't give your sweet woman everything she wants in one time.

Papa Lightfoot on Breakfast with the Blues, doing Wine, Women, and Whiskey. Hello, Jim was recorded back in 1954, as was Lazy Lester before that, doing Lester's Stomp. Robert Johnson and the Steady Rollin' Man original version from the Columbia label, 1936. And we started that set off with Charlie Patton, High Water Everywhere on the Paramount label from 1929. Oregon Department of Health Services is offering help for those who lost SNAP benefits despite still qualifying for assistance. Persons are encouraged to apply for assistance if they've lost benefits due to new requirements regarding number of hours worked and type of work done. Links to apply and more information can be found at krvm.org under the What's Happening sign. Let's go ahead and do one more from the great Papa Lightfoot here on Breakfast with the Blues.

0: Funding for KRVM from 350 Eugene, a grassroots nonprofit promoting climate solutions at the local, state, and regional levels. Information about proposed plans to change the roadless area rule that covers 2 million acres of Oregon forests and details about public comment opportunities can be found at their website, 350eugene.org.
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Kingfish on Breakfast with the Blues from his debut album, doing Outside This Town on the Alligator label from 2019. Had Buddy Guy in there before that. I Didn't Know My Mother Had a Son Like Me from his album Collected in 1980. And we started that set off with R.L. Burnside and Alice May. Funds for this hour's broadcast, A Breakfast with the Blues, provided by Sheila Doherty of New Orleans and Andy Estes from Atlanta. They're all sustaining members here at KRVM. And if you'd like to learn more about becoming a sustaining member like Sheila or Andy, just go to our website. It's just that easy, krvm.org. And as I alluded to last hour, you definitely will sleep better tonight. Here's SRV on Breakfast with the Blues.

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4: KRVM weather for Saturday, September 12th. Up in Oak Ridge in the Cascades today, a chance of rain and thunderstorms with a high near 66. Up and down the Oregon coast, a chance of rain and thunderstorms also with a high near 62. And for Eugene, Springfield and the southern Willamette Valley, yep, you guessed it, rain and thunderstorms likely with a high near 64. It's currently 54 degrees here at the KRVM studios. Good morning, everyone. I'm Brad, the broken down old man. You know, there's three things in life that can bring you to a grinding halt. One's a toothache. Yeah, there's a couple of you out there holding your jaw going, oh, yeah, yeah. And there's another one, a backache. Yeah, broken down old man can relate to that one, huh? A few of you out there can relate to that too, huh? And what's the third, you say? Well, the third's a splinter. A splinter? Splinters are like spiders. You ever notice that? We're like 100,000 times its size, and yet we fear them so much. So you're probably saying to yourself, why, Brad, the broken down old man, are we on the topic of splinters? Well, because I've got one on the top of my fourth toe on my right foot, and I cannot see the damn thing to save my life. You do that, you know, you're looking, you go, I can't see the thing, and you feel around with your finger, you can't really, I'm imagining it. You pull the sock on, whoa, it's right there, you know, it's socks tickling away on that splinter, yanking that sock off, trying to find that damn splinter again. I'll sometimes just rub the area a whole bunch till the splinter will eventually get kind of irritated and the skin will get red. Okay, there's a little one. Sometimes that doesn't work. What's worse, the splinter on top of the toe where the sock is going to be rubbing on it, or the splinter between the toes when the toes are rubbing against each other? You can't even tell what toe has the splinter sometimes, right? Whew. Sweating it over splinters. Could be worse. Could be a backache. Is that worse? Probably. Toothache? Yeah, probably. So out of three, we'll give Splinter a three. Damn splinters.

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2: Junior, get up. It's after 8 o'clock. You're going to be late for work.
3: 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I ain't going to work today. I got money.

0: Albert King. Title track to his 1971 Stax release, Lovejoy on Breakfast with the Blues. Had Bobby Lewis in there before that from the Animal House soundtrack doing Tossin' and Turnin'. Little Willie John doing Sleep. Laverne Baker, Get Up, You Sleepy Head. And we started that long set of blues off with Detroit Junior and I Got Money. Green Hill Humane Society is holding its annual gala fundraiser, An Evening for Animals, on Saturday, September 26th from 5:30 to 10:30 p.m. at Graduate Hotel in Eugene. 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

0: Bad Bobby Rush on Breakfast with the Blues from his 2005 release, Night Fishing. That was G-String. Had a Catfish Stew from Bobby in there before that. That's from his 2017 Grammy-winning release, Porcupine Meat. And we started that set off with Rufus Thomas and Push and Pull. And about a half hour here, Jive and Johnny Etheridge saddles up and rides in to do the Country Classic Show. It's Hot Licks and Hip Billy Favorites from the 1920s through today. So don't touch the dial, because Jive and Johnny coming up at the top of the hour. Brad the Broken Down Old Man, time now is 8:28.
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1: Dinah Washington on Breakfast with the Blues. Two from Dinah Washington, Please Send Me Someone to Love and Big Long Sliding Thing. Bull Moose Jackson in there before that with the original version of Big 10-inch record, Ethel Waters and My Handyman, Georgia Tom, and Jim's Too Much for Me. And we started that long set of double entendre blues with Wynonie Harris. And keep on churning. Funds for this hour's broadcast of Breakfast with the Blues, provided by Dan Christensen from Eugene, and Mitchell Tyler and Kim Skinner, also from Eugene. They're all sustaining members here at KRVM. And if you'd like to learn more about becoming a sustaining member like Dan, Mitchell, or Kim, just go to our website. It's just that easy. It's krvm.org. And you're going to sleep like 12 hours uninterrupted tonight. Really. It's like the best night's sleep you're ever going to get. Clarence Carter on Breakfast with the Blues.

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4: KRVM weather for Saturday, September 12th. For Oak Ridge and the Cascades today, a chance of rain and thunderstorms, highs 66. Up and down the Oregon coast, pretty much the same thing. Rain and thunderstorms with a high near 62. And here in the valley, rain and thunderstorms with a high near 64. It's 59 degrees here at the KRVM studios. Good morning, everyone. I'm Brad, the broken down old man. Splinters, huh? I bet you'll never look at a splinter the same way again. Broken down old lady has way better vision than me for seeing the splinters. Stuff like that, I'm about blind as a bat. But I know it's there. I just can't see it. Got one more from Otis Redding to take us to the top of the hour here on your home for the blues, 91.9 KRVM's Breakfast with the Blues.

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2: Doggie's lavender. Huh? Hand me the screwdriver. What you want it for, Rum? I'm trying to fix it, that blame radio. Well, if you get it fixed, you probably can't get any country music. I don't know so much about that lavender. There's still a few of us left. Yeah, I know. There's very few at that. All right, hush, Doggies. I think it's working. It's country music, too.

Well, I tell you, if the jukebox is playing a honky-tonk song, there's a good chance it's a George Jones record. He was a master of the genre, one of the greatest country stars of all time. George Jones is the featured artist on this week's Country Classics Show. I'm Jivin' Johnny Etheridge with you. Let's back up to the very beginning and hear one of George's first recordings, 1954, recorded in Beaumont, Texas. It's called Ain't No Money in This Deal.

0: me gonna find myself another, cause there ain't no money in this deal. I mean it, baby. There's no money in this deal.
1: George Jones infamously led a lifestyle that might have led him to an early grave, but didn't.
2: I'm doing pretty good for an older man. Well, I feel pretty good, you know, considering a couple of little things. But no, we're still humping out there on the road and having a big time as usual. I definitely don't know why I'm still here, I'll tell you that. But the good Lord must have kept me for some reason. And well, you know, I straightened up about 12 years ago, and I quit smoking and drinking, and I just feel great today.

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0: No, you don't understand, Loretta. I'm trying to tell you that
1: the talk is around that we're through.
0: Yeah, I know. I've heard it too.
1: Oh, darling, tell me what to do.
0: But that's just it. That's what I'm trying to tell you. I want to tell you
1: I knew.

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Long before his sausage-making days, there's Jimmy Dean here on the Country Classic Show. I'm Jive and Johnny Etheridge with you on KRVM. Here's George Jones.

0: drink, just one more, and then another.
1: Just one more from George Jones. You know, George recorded his share of drinking songs over the years, and from all reports, he also did his share of researching the subject.
2: I think they really thought that I was eventually going to die or kill myself. Either bathed by car, you know, and or just die, because I'd already got down to about 105 pounds, I think. In fact, when I went in, after I was in a while in the hospital, the doctor had a talk with me and told me that, he said, George, I'm not lying to you at all. You couldn't have made it two more months. So if I'd just kept going like I was going, I would have been dead.

0: buen año.
1: Well, it wasn't always drinking songs. More often than not, it was just sad songs.
2: That was the type of songs, though, I really loved to sing. But by doing them, it even made myself sadder, you know. And you'd really get lost in the dungeon there if you didn't watch out, and which I did a few times.

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Summertime is past and gone. There's Bill Monroe and his Bluegrass Boys on KRVM. On the Country Classic Show, Jivin' Johnny with you. Here's more bluegrass from Eugene's own Lee Highway.

There's a couple there for you from Hank Thompson and his Brazos Valley Boys. We heard She's Just a Whole Lot Like You. And then the band was joined by Merle Travis on their version of Wildwood Flower. Here's Lefty Frizzell on KRVM.

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3: 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Here's weather for Oak Ridge. Increasing clouds and showers likely today. The high will be 68. Showers tonight with a low of 50. Partly sunny with showers likely tomorrow. Tomorrow's high 64. On the Oregon coast, mostly cloudy with showers likely and possible thunderstorms today. The high will be 62. Showers and possible thunderstorms tonight. The low will be 52. Partly sunny tomorrow with a chance of showers in the morning. Tomorrow's high 64. Weather for Eugene, Springfield, and vicinity. Showers and possible thunderstorms today. The high will be 66. Showers and thunderstorms tonight with a low of 51. Partly sunny with a chance of showers tomorrow. Tomorrow's high 67. That's weather from 91.9 KRVM.

There's two from the Tennessee Plowboy, Eddie Arnold on KRVM. We heard I'm Throwing Rice, and then Take Me in Your Arms and Hold Me. Now here's Tex Ritter on the Country Classics Show.

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Well, that fool is George Jones, the featured artist this week here on the Country Classic Show on KRVM. 2 hours of hot licks and hip billy favorites every week at this time. I'm Jive and Johnny Etheridge with you, and I've got more from that Jones boy.

that's what I love about real country music, is because it does tell the stories of the things that happen in real life. It gets right inside of you. I'm just not into what's happening now. You know me, I'm a country, I'm traditional country, and they can call this stuff today country if they want to, but I think they're using it as a stepping stone, because they can't use no other title. They can't find one. And what astonishes me is they use the name country music, and it's definitely not what the real country music was or is. I feel

We are going to hear more later this hour from George Jones on KRVM. In the meantime, let's hit the trail to cowboy country on the Country Classics Show. Here's the king of the cowboys, Roy Rogers.

0: Chapman featured Festus Hagen himself. Ken Curtis sang lead. Country Classic Show on KRVM. Let's go back to the early days of Hank Snow, back when he was billed as the Yodeling Ranger. This is called Texas Cowboy.
1: Whoa there, Pinto. Doggone it, stand still, will you? 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I got a little song tangled together here I thought you might like to hear. So if I can get the rope on the soul guitar around my neck, I'll sing it for you. There. Well, here it is.

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Pass the booze, and have you seen my boogie-woogie baby? There's two from the Texas Troubadour. That's Ernest Tubb on KRVM on the Country Classics Show. I'm Jive and Johnny Etheridge with you. It was George Jones.

0: there's cows in Texas, all right. 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
1: I've always been too country. That was my biggest problem. Oh, my goodness. I'm like Bill Anderson in the song he wrote, Too Country.

You know, the big dogs come in here and wiped out traditional country music. They shut us, the older artists, completely out of the music part, you know, out of the charts, out of the radio. They changed radio to what they call it nowadays, young country. And it wasn't fair at all to people over 40 that had loved country music and stayed with country music and made country music at the time what it is, what it was. And then they were left completely shut out.

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Crazy Man Crazy from Billy Jack Wills and his Western Swing Band on KRVM. Tiny Moore was the vocalist on that one. Jivin' John putting the records on. It's the Country Classic Show. Let's hear now from another Bob Wills sibling, Johnny Lee Wills and his boys. The Bands Are Rockin'.

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1: a year or so for our little home in San Antonio.
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3: 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Here's weather for Oak Ridge. Increasing clouds and showers likely today. The high will be 68. Showers tonight with a low of 50. Partly sunny with showers likely tomorrow. Tomorrow's high 64. On the Oregon coast, mostly cloudy with showers likely and possible thunderstorms today. The high will be 62. Showers and possible thunderstorms tonight. The low will be 52. Partly sunny tomorrow with a chance of showers in the morning. Tomorrow's high 64. Weather for Eugene, Springfield, and vicinity. Showers and possible thunderstorms today. The high will be 66. Showers and thunderstorms tonight with a low of 51. Partly sunny with a chance of showers tomorrow. Tomorrow's high 67. That's weather from 91.9 KRVM.

0: That was George Jones's last top 10 hit in 1989, although he continued to put records high into the charts into the 1990s. This particular set, I've got 1980s music from George Jones on KRVM, including one of his all-time biggest hits, He Stopped Loving Her Today.
1: I was at one of my lowest point, and that's one reason I carried the song almost a year before we went in and recorded, because I had to get myself in better shape, so to speak. But anyhow, it stayed on my mind every day, and I knew there was something there, but I thought it was just too sad, you know. It sure put a hush on my mouth, I'll tell you. Carrying the song and it on your mind every day for almost a year, I knew there was something there, even if it was just pointing fingers at me or something. But when a song stays on your mind like that every day, there's got to be something to it. And normally you would admit that, well, I got a hit because this thing won't go away. But I didn't really realize it till we put it down in the studio. And when it played back, it made tears come in my eyes. And I said, well, it's just too sad. I told Billy Sherrill, my producer, I said, Billy, it's just too sad. Well, he said, trust me. And I said, well, I'll bet you $100 and I can't lose either way.

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0: George Jones was nicknamed Possum. He was also, in his bad days, known as No Show Jones. He was 81 years old when he passed away in 2013. George Jones was inducted into the Country Music Hall of Fame in 1992.
1: You know, this old world is full of singers, but just a few were chosen to tear your heart out when they sing. Imagine life without them. All your radio heroes

You know the heart of country music still beats in Luke the Drifter. You can tell it when he sang I Saw the Light. Old Marty, Hank, and Lefty, why I can feel them right here with me.

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My name is Billy. In 1965, John was writing music, much like he would write for the rest of his career, based on his own experiences and feelings. And on Rubber Soul, he released a track called Norwegian Wood, which was about, ostensibly, a extramarital love affair that he had. It's also George's first foray into the use of the sitar. 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

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That was John Solo in his from his posthumous release, Milk and Honey, and some musings about being a house husband. We're going to move on to one from the White Album.

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0: Let's stick with Rubber Soul in 1965, and more of John writing about himself. In My Life, he talks about Some Are Dead and Some Are Living. That's Stu Sutcliffe and Pete Shotten, his boyhood friend. Lifelong boyhood friend, actually. Here's In My Life on the Beatles Hour on 91.9 KRVM.

Here's the B-side of Let It Be, written by John in the music hall comedy fashion. John said about this, quote, "That was a piece of unfinished music that I turned into a comedy record with Paul. I was waiting for him at his house, and I saw the phone book on his piano with, quote, you know the name, look up the number, end quote. That was like a logo, and I just changed it. Paul called it his favorite Beatles song. And here it is on 91.9 KRVM.

That's right, look up the number. 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
1: .9 KRVM. I'm Shaggy Rolling Stone, and started off with the new Riders of the Purple Sage doing "Dirty Business." Actually, we started off with "What You Gonna Do on This Planet Today." It's always a good idea to think about those lyrics and think about what you are going to do with this planet today. Then we moved on to "Dirty Business." The tale of folks working in the coal mine and their awful boss who's corrupt, and what happens when you take away all the safety regulations. All right, we're going to come back here in a minute with a couple big hits, possibly even from Casey Kasem's top 40 of the Grateful Dead. But before we do that, let's just do it. These are sing-alongs, popular songs. Everybody knows them. So put your hands together. Let's listen to some Grateful Dead for a minute.

0: right, let's see where we go from here. But right now, I got to take care of a little bit of business. I'm Shaggy Rolling Stone. And check this out. Did you know that earlier today, you probably were already listening to KRVM, but we have a great show called Country Classics, Hot Licks and Hip Billy Favorites, Saturday mornings at 9 o'clock with Diamond Johnny Etheridge from 91.9 KRVM. And that is right before the Beatles Hour, which is right before Magical Mystery Tour. All right, check this out.
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The hopes burst and shot joy all through the mind. 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

And now a very big hit from the Pink Floyd.

0: 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I was about to push play on another recording, but then I thought to myself, oh my gosh, what would our underwriters think about that? We love our underwriters, and they need a voice too. So anyway, I want to give a big thank you to all of you out there and all you folks who are tuned in. 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

0: 91.9 KRVM. And that probably woke you up, didn't it? A little Uriah Heep, Easy Living. I enjoy Uriah Heep. I played last time, what did I do? The Magician's Birthday. And so this time we thought we'd hit their big hit, Easy Living. Before that, we heard Arlo Guthrie doing his father's song, Deportee, The Plane Wreck of Los Gatos. Thanks for singing that, Arlo. And thanks for sitting right in that, Woody. And then we heard Thunderclap Newman, Something in the Air. And then we heard Traffic doing Heaven is in Your Mind. So we're bouncing a little bit in different places, but we're kind of keeping, you know, it's like a wheel that's rolling, you know, and you're on the road and you're traveling in your mind with the musical journey. And you think about things that are important, but then you also have to remember to relax and groove and jam out before going back around in a circle. Whoever said round, round, rockin' goes round, gotta get back to where you belong. Well, where we belong here on the Magical Mystery Tour is right here with you. I do want to let you know that's Gandalf in the background. He has got 11 days until his 16th birthday. So, making the countdown, Gandalf, it's my hound dog. The Behavioral Health Resource Network of Lynn County operates a statewide hotline for 24/7 access to substance use treatment, harm reduction, and recovery for anyone who has ever used drugs. The number and more information can be found at krvm.org under the What's Happening tab.
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0: Alrighty, let's do this.

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But I wanna know for sure. So come on, hold me tight.

0: 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Translator K211 BP Florence at 90.1.
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You suddenly find you got nothing to fear. Alone you stand with nobody near. When a trembling distant voice unclear startles your sleeping ears to hear that somebody

0: 91.9 KRVM. We're just kind of bouncing around for, you know, whatever we feel like. And you're listening to the Magical Mystery Tour. I'm Shaggy Rolling Stone. It's my third time doing this show in the last 6 weeks, 7 weeks or so. And so I try to do it a little bit differently each time. And so this has been kind of a fun one. All right, so that was Randy Newman, and that was called Mr. President, Have Pity on the Working Man. I like the lyrics of that song. And then we heard Buffalo Springfield, For What It's Worth. It's always a sing-along, relevant today as it always has been. Young Blood, Get Together. Certainly guys wanted to sing along. Another important song, Hot Tuna. Gotta love that Hot Tuna. You don't know Yorma, you don't know Jack. Let's get together right down here. And then we heard Taj Mahal, Lives in Balance, and Bob Dylan, It's All Right, Ma, I'm Only Bleeding. We'll get back to some of the weird stuff later. We always hit that, don't we? All right. Check this out. I want to give a big thank you to all of you folks out there. Again, because of you, we are able to stay on the radio. All right, check this out.
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0: Just a quick note, I'm pretty sure that Dana and Alden graduated from South Eugene, and our friends with I Know My Kids and a bunch of other local kids around here, and I saw them at the Oregon Country Fair last year, and they're just doing great stuff. 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

0: 91.9 KRVM. And got a little Motownish, I should say. You're listening to the Magical Mystery Tour right here on KRVM. All right, let's think about that. We heard Marvin Gaye doing What's Going On. We heard The Temptations doing Ball of Confusion. Volunteers of America, The Jefferson Airplane. War, What Is It Good For? Edwin Starr. Mr. President, Have Pity on the Working Man. Buffalo Springfield, For What It's Worth. Young Bloods, Get Together. So that's where we're at. And let's see where we're going next. First off, I want to give a big thank you to Rosemary Camozzi and Roger and Linda Paquette. Thank you for being listeners and contributors to Listener Powered Radio.
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